light, that there is sound. Sound. Sound. There is no light, that there is sound. Sound. Sound. There is no light, that there is sound. Sound. Sound. There is no light, that there is sound. Sound.

Instead, she started talking about plans for a wedding. I grabbed my coat and hit the door. I said, baby, I'll be seeing ya. That's why I found you don't fool around with the funky cold Medina.